got them strings light up. I let them blue and the stack and pile up. 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
1: 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Sweep a nigga right off his feet like I brought a broom. Begging for some views, we gon' put you on the news. It's that robbery and homicide, city break the rules.
2: When you down on your ass, they don't give a fuck. So when you get up off your ass, you better not give them none. Money is the devil, turn me into a savage. They gon' treat you like you're none if you don't have it.
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2: When you down on your ass, they don't give a fuck. 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They gon' treat you like you none if you don't have it. I like to mix my drip up, I don't match it. Ball hog my backwood, I don't pass it. If me and Josh ain't getting paid, we ain't rapping. Might sign a deal, but won't stop trapping. You niggas jokes, man, I can't stop laughing. I'm like a quarterback, I can't stop passing. Keep a rocket like in Houston, I ain't lacking. Quick to tell a bitch, beat it, Michael Jackson.
6: Hey, I said all these fuck niggas killing me. I be high as fuck, I got different weed. I ain't giving up, go tell them suck a D. How you telling all your niggas different breed? Oh, you say you want some bows, got two or three. Take a trip, I'm out of town, can't get to me. All these niggas tryna steal the recipe. 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
2: I'm one on one, man, ain't no nigga like me. 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The Johnny's made a left, so I made a righty. I ain't going away until I'm like 90.
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Seen the county K-10 a K-9. 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
2: 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And I can never chase a nigga if he won't giving up that check.
1: Tryna get the check. 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
0: 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Let me see a op in the club and we gon' get him stressed. 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
2: Hello, good morning, bitch. How you doing today?
3: Hello.
2: Woke up this morning thinking about what I'ma drive today. GT or G63, I might just copyright. Told the bitch I'm on my way, not even on my way.
3: What's the ETA?
2: Bitch, don't ask me them type of questions.
3: Are you gonna stay?
2: Bitch, don't ask me them type of questions.
3: Huh, what did you say?
2: Bitch, don't ask me them type of questions. If you ain't heard what I said, bitch, it wasn't meant for you. Close your mouth, open your ears, what you finna do? You ain't gotta go home, but bitch, you can't stay here. Went to scratch my head, cut my ear with a chandelier. 2021 Corvette, this bitch not even a year old. 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I ain't never gave bad dick, check the Yelp review. 5-star crib, stop playing, boy, play with your dick. OPQRSTUVV. Bet the bitch leave for she leave me alone.
3: Are you at home?
2: Bitch, don't ask them type of questions.
3: Are you alone?
2: Bitch, don't ask them type of questions. Hello, good morning, bitch, how you doing today?
3: Hello.
2: Woke up this morning thinking about what I'ma drive today. GT or G63, I might just copyright. Told the bitch I'm on my way, not even on my way.
3: What's the ETA?
2: Bitch, don't ask me them type of questions.
3: Are you gonna stay?
2: Bitch, don't ask me them type of questions.
3: Huh, what did you say?
2: Bitch, don't ask me them type of questions. If you ain't heard what I said, bitch, it wasn't meant for you. Bitch, I'm off that dime, finna act the foolio. It's that time of the month, fuck it, put it in her booty hole. Took her to the movies, we ain't even watched the movie though. Better blow the top or kick rocks with your shoes off. Weird ass bitch trying to suck it with a condom on. Oh, 304 is the type of time you on. I'ma have to pass on that ass respectfully. I ain't never pay for pussy, bitch, and never get the best of me. I'd rather blow weed than have you blow hotter next to me. Smoking on PTSD for my PTSD. Damn, this weed so loud, can't even hear myself think. I got bitches in bunk beds in one room with no TV. Hello, good morning, bitch, how you doing today?
3: Hello.
2: Woke up this morning thinking about what I'ma drive today. GT or G63, I might just copyright.

saying bad news, you beat the beef to niggas block. I got cash, jewels, cute, but links really watch. Pumps in the freezer, but ain't none for sale. The label sent the deposit and it came jail. You don't know how to move a boat, so you ain't trapping me. I just woke up and the walkie put me back to sleep. 1300 for the Dior's, but that's nothing major. This gon' make you get up and chase paper. The Maddie's got the homies hype like they keep the sneak. I'm fresh about the field, you can check the cleats. 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Tell my jeweler need to pin it, fill with all baguettes. 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I watch dancing in the dark, holding my sleep up. I'm a rock star, you see the penny, let my chain swing. Niggas with me dropping shit, I'm on the same thing. Hit them all, blow some bands, that's nothing new. I bought the whips and some shots, that's what I'm gonna do. 1,000 gram inside the trap, what you think we selling? She put my lyrics in the caption, got a nigga jealous. Popping perks, cause he's cute and got my back hurting. Said I was done shopping at Saks, now I'm back splurging. I got bad news, we beating beef to niggas block. I got cash, jewels, cute, but links really watch. Pumps in the freezer, but ain't nothing for sale. Label sent the deposit and it came to jail. You don't know how to move a boat, so you can't trap me. I just woke up and the walkie put me back to sleep. 1300 for the Dior's, but that's nothing major. This gon' make you get up and chase paper.

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Lean will lead to trouble fast, trouble path. 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

0: drinking glass of milk, wash it down with a pill. 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
1: Ai, ai, ai, ai, ai, ai, ai, ai, ai, ai, ai, ai, ai, ai, ai, ai, ai, ai, ai, ai, ai, ai, ai, ai, ai, ai, ai, ai, ai, ai, ai, ai, ai, ai, ai, ai, ai, ai, ai, ai, ai, ai, ai, ai, ai, ai, ai, ai, ai, 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
1: For real, how you rap about the homies, the hood ain't kill none of them. 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How y'all acting like y'all score, y'all killed the winners. Me and BZ was gang sliming, crap burst this whole night, we was tripping.
2: Broad day, cracking on the op, they ain't tough as they seem. He held his hand, he was bleeding out, he can't even breathe.
0: They know us for bouncing out of forums with blurs in it. They know them for driving 99s with the doors dented. Calling Paul Walker, HB, he crashed out. Lil Larry said he done banging, he a dad now. How is that a hood if that clique has zero bodies? I'm sticked up, R3

0: call that Zaza, we call that Puka Kill. 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
1: Don't get caught out of bounds, heard they got Puka Kill. 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
1: 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Spin this block with this K, better duck for cover. 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Listen to us, we can show you how to chase some chip. Fortune cookies from Su Young, she just left a tip. All nighters, blue flaming, we rarely just chilling. 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

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Still got one of the old ones though. Might hang that bitch in the frame for sure. 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We ain't learn how to blow in the range, no. Pop out flame out the Wrangler though. Might could've blew all my brains though. Niggas must ain't got no aim no more. Niggas left me in the rain some more. I found some gold in the rainbow though. They say I got money and change the most. Please don't forget I'm still dangerous though. Still a walk up on a stranger though.

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I can even predict your angle. Fabricating stories on the family front, cause you heard Mr. Morale. 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

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That coochie mind, tell my name up on your butt. 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
1: Pile up bitches, I hate man, you not more city, you not make sense.
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3: Talk to this nigga. 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

0: What anyone says with the wildest, they block it, hottest and mildest. 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

0: Nigga, what you on? 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
1: 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There's hope on the other side. You are now listening to Zillion. There's hope on the other side.

We begin with breaking news tonight. A heavy police presence right now at Pier 6 downtown in the Pier 6 Pavilion. Rod Wave, a rapper, was just wrapped up a performance, and there are reports that the pavilion was almost at capacity with a large crowd left outside. Well, some people, Fox 45 spoke, would say they paid for tickets, but they were not able to get inside and see the show.

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0: I'm on feedback, flipping stones and trees. 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
1: 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I'm tripping, gripping, booted up by my mind. 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
0: you, you, you, you, you, you, you, you, you, you, you, you, you, you, you, you, you, you, you, you, you, you, you, you, you, you, you, you, you, you, you, you, you, you, you, you, you, you, you, you, you, you, you, you, you, you, you, you, you, you, you, you, you, you, you, you, you, you, you, you, you, you, you, you, you, you, you, you, you, you, you, you, you, you, you, you, you, you, you, you, you, you, you, you, you, you, you, you, you, you, you, you, you, you, you, you, you, you, you, you, you, you, you, you, you, you, you, you, you, you, you, you, you, you, you, you, you, you, you, you, you, you, you, you, you, you, you, you, you, you, you, you, you, you, you, you, you, you, you, you, you, you, you, you, you, you, you, you, you, you, you, you, you, you, you, you, you, you, you, you, you, you, you, you, you, you, you, you, you, you, you, you, you, you, you, you, you, you, you, you, you, you, you,

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1: Okay.
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Get the addy, we'll run up in your house. 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

shit. 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First day out, got me feeling extra though. Get the Addy, we'll run up in your house. Get to talk and stick that gun up in your mouth. Make you take me to the safe for your kids all on the couch. First day out, got me feeling extra though. Get the Addy, we'll run up in your house. Get to talk and stick that gun up in your mouth. Make you take me to the safe for your kids all on the couch. Hey, whack, I'm coming back, nigga. Talking about the bands. They ain't really got no racks, nigga. Talking about the bodies. They ain't really got no hats.

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Get the attic, we'll run up in your house. 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Make you take me to the safe while your kids all on the couch. Birthday out, got me for the next show. Get the attic, we'll run up in your house. 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

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My best advice, keep chicken to a new body. 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

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I ain't fuck my bitch in weeks, cause I've been tryna get a payment. Niggas going outside, why you are making statements? New Benz, real spacious, no cars are covered. She see me on a block, fresh as fuck, she tryna holler. Treating bitches like they father, cause I cram for them tickets. Ran through the group chat, so I ain't worried about no bitches. Old school come with switches on some old school shit. I don't want your bitch, my no bitch way better. She come with less problems than her ass way fatter. Why these niggas lying on these songs that they a factor? We just blamed for some shit posts on the gram and made it matter. Oop, dreams went away when I hit 100 raw. What the fuck is 10,000? I'll spend that in the mall. We was tryna find a stove, we was broke. I be up in Neiman doing shit them niggas don't. I don't brag, I don't boast, I just fuck their head up. Got it on me in the party and I'm tryna wear something. Have heart, have money, then that's when the bread come. Hit the bitch one time, she mad, I haven't said nothing. I'm on the road to riches and the bitches come last. Please don't talk about no money, my mirrors is your stash.

look, Big Daddy here. 100 on my neck, a turn a donut to a chandelier. 1942 will make a nun, put that cat in gear. Got some Compton killers that'll blend me for a pack of ribs. 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

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I can fix a nigga up like Home Depot. Get your shit shut down, bitch, like Skate Depot. 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
0: Have you ever hit the ops? Have you ever spent the block? 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Have you made a body drop? 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Have you ever been committed? Have you ever smoked a nigga for wearing the wrong fit? 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Have you ever spent the block? Have you ever hit up top? Have you made a body drop? Have you really, really did it? Have you ever been committed? Have you ever smoked a nigga?

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0: 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Have you ever spent the block? Have you ever hit up top? Have you made a body drop? 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Have you ever smoked a nigga from wearing a wrong fit?
1: 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I done really shot a chop. I done really hit the stove. I done

I like to go up top, but we smack them closer. Get low on 92nd and creep like a smoker. The beams getting low, trying to slide off the rover. Hump break, bounce out, niggas ducking with blowers. He 93 years old, still fucking him over. I'm on Zamora Street with a federal charge. If a nigga hit this block, he ain't making it for it. Hit the back, 60 seconds to safe in the court. Johnny's couldn't find a blower, they searching the court. All they heard was bang, bang, and a chopper noise. That was bang, bang, and a chopper boy. I'm a two-strike fighter, still a pop a toy. This little gang make a lot of noise. If you ain't sliding up, providing, hit this open door. I down there sacrifice my thumb for the four. Your heart wouldn't ask, get your feet went on the floor. Push up and do it, nigga, like I'm Randy Orton. Ain't no slides on 92nd, we pushing up for it.

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Caught that bird out, tryna inside his face. Shit I'm tryna do, shit, legendary. 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

0: Yo, good afternoon. 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First track by Shoni and Jules. This one by Scooty. It's called From the Streets.
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0: yum, yum. 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
1: What's up? What's up? What's up? What's up? What's up? What's up? What's up? What's up? What's up? What's up? What's up? What's up? What's up? What's up? What's up? What's up? What's up? What's up? What's up? What's up? What's up? What's up? What's up? What's up? What's up? What's up? What's up? What's up? What's up? What's up? What's up? What's up? What's up? What's up? What's up? What's up? What's up? What's up? What's up? What's up? What's up? What's up? What's up? What's up? What's up? What's up? What's up? What's up? What's up? What's up? What's up? What's up? What's up? What's up? What's up? What's up? What's up? What's up? What's up? What's up? What's up? What's up? What's up? What's up? What's up? What's up? What's up? What's up? What's up? What's up? What's up? What's up? What's up? What's up? What's up? What's up? What's up? What's up? What's up? What's up? What's up? What's up? What's up? What's up? What's up? What's up? What's up? What's up? What's up? What's up? What's up? What's up? What's up? What's up? What's

Yo, so this was Jezebel, my brother, TN490 with Trans. I'm gonna play you one last tune by Twami, classic. Hope you enjoy the first 20 minutes. I was right after this one. It's gonna be Restoflex.